all over me greasy. 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Tearing off tights with my teeth, but there's no release, no peace. I toss and turn without cease, like a curse. Open my eyes and rise like yeast. At least a couple of weeks since I last slept, kept taking sleepers, but now I keep myself pepped. Deeper still, the night I write by candlelight, I find insight, fundamental movement. So when it's black, this insomniac, take an original tack, keep the beast in my nature under ceaseless attack. I get no sleep, I can't get no sleep.

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1: 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Sorry that the chairs are all warm. I left them here, I could have

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Are you lonesome tonight? FM Classics by Night. 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

On the first day I saw her, I knew she was the one. She stared in my eyes and smiled. 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